0: Número 4.
1: Katy Perry, Watch It Burn. And watch it burn with the fires. I'm gonna breathe in the ash.
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